80s at 8 on the night shift. And in 2026, we have all the maxing, right? We have looks maxing. We have fiber maxing. Be careful with that one. Protein maxing. Also be careful with that one. But what if we'd had all the maxing in the 80s? Oh, boy. Shoulder maxing, hair maxing. We probably did that. Coming up on Night Shift Nostalgia, we'll talk about it. Jody Watley on the 80s at 8.

80s at 8 on the night shift. And maybe in the 80s you got a model train for a Christmas present and you played with that for, I don't know, a couple weeks, right? Maybe a month. And then you put it away. Rod Stewart has tinkered with a model train city, in fact, for 20 years. His wife Penny said that's going to be in a museum someday. Very patient.

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2: Speaking of Aquanet, we had hair maxing in the 80s, right? We didn't call it that. 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Buttons all over your jean jacket. 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
1: And now your weather update for the Berkshires. Increasing clouds for tonight, lows around 47. Mostly sunny tomorrow, highs near 66. Mostly clear tomorrow night, lows around 43. Sunny skies on Friday, highs around 61. Mostly clear Friday night, lows around 40. Sunny skies on Saturday, highs near 66. Partly cloudy skies Saturday night, lows around 47. Partly sunny Sunday, highs near 60. 68 and showers likely Sunday night, then mostly cloudy skies, lows around 53. For the forecast anytime, download our station app. That's your weather update for the Berkshires.
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80s at 8 on the night shift. Remember those shoes in the 80s? They were Converse, I think, that you could flip the logo color. Had a little insert in there, plastic thing that would go in the window of the Converse logo, and you could flip it. Anyway, that was awesome. If you ask some of us. Shoes have gotten more expensive. 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

the night shift. I'm Jen. One of my New Year's resolutions was to walk better. You know, a little confidence, a little attitude, throw the hair back like Taylor Swift does. And so Taylor is inspiration for walking. And this Bee Gees song can soundtrack your walk.

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1: And now your weather update for the Berkshires. Increasing clouds for tonight. Lows around 47. Mostly sunny tomorrow. Highs near 66. Mostly clear tomorrow night. Lows around 43. Sunny skies on Friday. Highs around 61. Mostly clear Friday night. Lows around 40. Sunny skies on Saturday. Highs near 66. Partly cloudy skies Saturday night. Lows around 47. Partly sunny Sunday. Highs near 68. And showers likely Sunday night. Then mostly cloudy skies. Lows around 53. For the forecast anytime, download our station app. That's your weather update for the Berkshires.
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It's the night shift. I'm Jen, getting nostalgic Meatloaf right now. Bat Out of Hell album was an opportunity to say hell, wasn't it? In front of your mom. Meatloaf on the night shift.

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much leftover footage from the first Michael movie that they're going to make another one and somehow address things that happened in the 90s, at least the early 90s, and they were legally prohibited from discussing those things in the first one, but apparently there's a way, and there is a sequel to the Michael movie coming out hopefully soon, probably, I don't know, late 2027. Michael is on the night shift.

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I'm Jen Austin. They're going to wrap up their tour, their Final Frontier tour, in San Francisco, November 28th, right around Thanksgiving. 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

You're kind of afraid that you might go viral if you have one misstep in public. You're not alone. About 50% of people are very subdued, afraid of being themselves in public out of fear they may go viral or, you know, fall off a curb or something. We're very cautious in public, like, don't be recording us. You know who's going to do it? The kids are the ones who are going to record us. Putting mama on YouTube. Be very careful.

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1: And now your weather update for the Berkshires. Increasing clouds for tonight, lows around 47, mostly sunny tomorrow, highs near 66. Mostly clear tomorrow night, lows around 43. Sunny skies on Friday, highs around 61. Mostly clear Friday night, lows around 40. Sunny skies on Saturday, highs near 66. Partly cloudy skies Saturday night, lows around 47. Partly sunny Sunday, highs near 68. And showers likely Sunday night, then mostly cloudy skies, lows around 53. For the forecast anytime, download our station app. That's your weather update for the Berkshires.
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went to the Bon Jovi website, as I do frequently, and they have an opportunity to sign up for their email list. You get 10% off merch. And I'm not advertising for John Bon Jovi and the guys. I'm just saying they're awesome and might, you know, link us back to the 80s and have a hair moment from 1986. What a dead or alive, Bon Jovi. And they are online like everybody else.

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The Berkshire's greatest hits of the 80s, 90s, and more. You

wait for this new album from U2. How about you? It's coming out in November, and it will include the final recording ever from our beloved Dolly Parton. And Bono said it's very meaningful to him. In fact, he can't even listen to the song because it's so emotional and raw right now. But she would get out of bed after she fell ill, get out of bed to work on the song. That's going to be on the new U2 album in November. Here's another good one from U2, Pride, on the Night Shift.

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night shift, and we're trying to wind it down, right? The most common bedtime in America is about 11:18 p.m., or we say we're going to go to sleep at that point, and we're up on our phones for another couple hours, but we're going to try to wind it down right now with Bryan Adams and the Goo Goo Dolls next.

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It was a story that came out last week saying fewer Americans now are excited about going to college. My daughter is so excited, and she just visited Texas A&M last week, and now she is committed to that, in her head anyway. I don't know about the financial part. But many people still do dream about college, and I loved the college experience, most of it anyway. And so hopefully you have that. Chat inside our app. Where did you go to school? What's your alma mater?

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I went to the University of Nebraska. 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
1: And now your weather update for the Berkshires. Increasing clouds for tonight, lows around 47, mostly sunny tomorrow, highs near 66. Mostly clear tomorrow night, lows around 43. Sunny skies on Friday, highs around 61. Mostly clear Friday night, lows around 40. Sunny skies on Saturday, highs near 66. Partly cloudy skies Saturday night, lows around 47. Partly sunny Sunday, highs near 68. And showers likely Sunday night, then mostly cloudy skies, lows around 53. For the forecast anytime, download our station app. That's your weather update for the Berkshires.
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It's the night shift. If you've been to the grocery store, perhaps you've seen the candy corn pizza kit. We could probably DIY this, but I think it's tombstone. If you want to put candy corn on your pizza, it's going to melt. It's going to change the taste. Happy Halloween. I thought I

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It's the night shift, and Joan Jett not touring the rest of 2026 because she has back issues, and she's had back surgery, and she's recovering. Joan Jett right now on the night shift, and don't we all love rock and roll?

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2: Here's the latest from the Berkshire News Network. Get ready for more affordable housing in Lenox. Penrose announced the groundbreaking of 238 Pittsfield Road, a 68-unit affordable rental community. iBerkshires.com reports the development will bring much-needed affordable, family-friendly housing options to the area. The community will consist of 10 residential buildings offering a mix of 23 one-bedroom, 38 two-bedroom, and 7 three-bedroom apartments. Of the 68 total homes, 57 will be affordable for households earning from 30% of the area median income up to 80% AMI, with the remaining 11 units available at market rate rents. Construction is underway and is expected to be completed in early 2028. The Cumberland Farms on Commercial Street in Adams was fined $1,000 after failing a compliance check and selling a pack of cigarettes to a minor working with the county's tobacco awareness program. The Berkshire Eagle reports on Monday, the Board of Health voted to fine the gas station after the code enforcement officer was notified that a minor acting for the town's compliance partner, Tri-Town Health's tobacco awareness program, successfully purchased a pack of Camel Blues from an employee. The fine begins a 36-month probation period for the gas station. A second violation during that period would result in a $2,000 fine, while a third would carry a $5,000 fine. And nearly 2 weeks after the Holiday Inn and Suites on West Street closed due to a broken elevator, the 101 restaurant and bar inside the hotel announced yesterday that the restaurant would also be closed indefinitely. According to the Berkshire Eagle, the restaurant wrote in a Facebook post, quote, "Unfortunately, due to circumstances beyond our control and the closure of the Holiday Inn, 101 will be closed until further notice. We sincerely apologize for any inconvenience and appreciate your understanding," unquote. That's the latest from the Berkshire News Network.
3: ABC News, I'm Sherry Preston. Florida, Alabama, Mississippi, all preparing for a very late first hurricane of the season. Isaias expected to make landfall tomorrow into Saturday. President Trump back in Texas, campaigning for Senate candidate Ken Paxton again. His rally in San Antonio last night, though, was interrupted several times by hecklers and protesters. Krista Pike, who survived two shots of a lethal drug meant to execute her in Tennessee's death chamber, is awake and talking as her attorneys ask that her sentence be commuted to life in prison. Here's ABC's Faith Abube.
4: There could be another order that's issued to execute her, and that is something that would have to come from the Tennessee Supreme Court. So it seems like this is going to have to go through the court system before we figure out what's next. But again, all executions in the state of Tennessee have now been halted for the rest of the year pending this review. And so this may just be the beginning.
3: The FBI says it stopped a terror attack by a teenager who intended to shoot up the Mall of America. This is ABC News.
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2: Good morning and happy Thursday. One step closer to the weekend forecast. Calling for a slight chance for showers this morning. Otherwise, mostly cloudy, then gradually becoming sunny. High today, 65. Mostly clear tonight, 43 the low. And mostly sunny, finally Friday tomorrow, with a high right around 60. Right now, 51 degrees in Pittsfield. We're at 52 degrees in North Adams. It is your morning wake-up. 6:04. Berkshire's greatest hits of the 80s, 90s, and more continues with the Cars on Whoopi.

0: Blondie. The tide is high. Morning Wake Up, Berkshire's greatest hits of the 80s, 90s, and more. We'll be FM on this 8th of October as we look back on this day in history. In 1840, on this date, Hawaii adopts its first constitution, granting all Hawaiian citizens equal rights. 1871, the Great Chicago Fire begins. Actually, of the 37 separate fires that break out on the same day in the Great Lakes region, three are massive. The Great Chicago Fire killed 300. The Great Michigan Fire, 300 to 500. And the Wisconsin Peshtigo Fire, history's deadliest, killed at least 1,200 on this day in history. Wow. 1918, on this date, U.S. soldier Alvin York displays heroics at Argonne, killing more than 20 German soldiers and capturing an additional 132. 1945, the first patent is filed for the microwave. 1956, the first fully enclosed, climate-controlled shopping mall in the United States opens in a Minneapolis suburb. 1956, the New York Yankees' Don Larsen pitches the only World Series perfect game. 1957, Jerry Lee Lewis records Great Balls of Fire in Memphis, Tennessee. 1967, on this date, Che Guevara is captured by the Bolivian Army. In 1970, the communists reject Nixon's peace proposal. Also 1970, Alexander Solzhenitsyn wins the Nobel Prize in Literature. 2001, the Office of Homeland Security is founded. In 2009, on this date, a self-help guru's sweat lodge ceremony turns deadly. And on this date, 2014, the first person in U.S. diagnosed with Ebola dies. And that's this day in history.
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0: Journey for your morning wake up. Don't Stop Believing, Berkshire's greatest hits of the 80s, 90s, and more. Whoopie FM. Coming up later this morning, 8 o'clock hour, Lindsey Randall, Director of Community Events for North Adams. Always love seeing Lindsey. She'll be joining us to talk about the open house for the fire department. So a lot of fire prevention techniques, safety tips, etc. Especially, you know, this time of year, seems like most cities and their fire departments are having, you know, something along those lines. But anyway, we'll find out more about that. 8 o'clock hour, 8:20, your first three-digit win cash code, your shot at winning $25,000, or perhaps one of those $250 daily prizes. I'll be listening up for that around 8:20. 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And then our final break next hour around 7:50. We'll do our Misty Moonlight movie trivia contest, give away that $15 gift certificate to your breakfast fix since 96. The Misty Moonlight Diner right here on Whoopie FM.
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10: Hey, it's Xander Walton from the LP Adams Lumberyard in Dalton, Mass. I hope everyone's having a good fall so far, but it is getting to the point of fall where the cost-benefit analysis doesn't quite add up. Personally, fall is my favorite season. The foliage, apple orchards, sweatshirt weather. But as I write this in the morning, it's currently 36 degrees, the leaves are off the trees, and apple picking days are few and far between. Basically, it's getting cold outside, and it's just going to get colder. Here at LP Adams, we've been selling wood pellets by the truckload, so call in and we'll swing by your place to deliver them. 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
1: Here's the latest from the Berkshire News Network. Get ready for more affordable housing in Lenox. Penrose announced the groundbreaking of 238 Pittsfield Road, a 68-unit affordable rental community. iBerkshires.com reports the development will bring much-needed affordable family-friendly housing options to the area. The community will consist of 10 residential buildings offering a mix of 23 one-bedroom, 38 two-bedroom, and 7 three-bedroom apartments. Of the 68 total homes, 57 will be affordable for households earning from 30% of the area median income up to 80% AMI, with the remaining 11 units available at market rate rents. Construction is underway and is expected to be completed in early 2028. The Cumberland Farms on Commercial Street in Adams was fined $1,000 after failing a compliance check and selling a pack of cigarettes to a minor working with the county's tobacco awareness program. The Berkshire Eagle reports on Monday, the Board of Health voted to fine the gas station after the code enforcement officer was notified that a minor acting for the town's compliance partner, Tri-Town Health's tobacco awareness program, successfully purchased a pack of Camel Blues from an employee. The fine begins a 36-month probation period for the gas station. A second violation during that period would result in a $2,000 fine, while a third would carry a $5,000 fine. And nearly 2 weeks after the Holiday Inn and Suites on West Street closed due to a broken elevator, the 101 restaurant and bar inside the hotel announced yesterday that the restaurant would also be closed indefinitely. According to the Berkshire Eagle, the restaurant wrote in a Facebook post, quote, "Unfortunately, due to circumstances beyond our control and the closure of the Holiday Inn, 101 will be closed until further notice. We sincerely apologize for any inconvenience and appreciate your understanding," unquote. That's the latest from the Berkshire News Network.
2: ABC News, I'm Sherry. Preston, Florida, Alabama, Mississippi, all preparing for a very late first hurricane of the season. Isaias expected to make landfall tomorrow into Saturday. President Trump back in Texas, campaigning for Senate candidate Ken Paxton again. His rally in San Antonio last night, though, was interrupted several times by hecklers and protesters. Krista Pike, who survived two shots of a lethal drug meant to execute her in Tennessee's death chamber, is awake and talking as her attorneys ask that her sentence be commuted to life in prison. Here's ABC's Faith Abube.
3: There could be another order that's issued to execute her, and that is something that would have to come from the Tennessee Supreme Court. So it seems like this is going to have to go through the court system before we figure out what's next. But again, all executions in the state of Tennessee have now been halted for the rest of the year pending this review. And so this may just be the beginning.
2: The FBI says it stopped a terror attack by a teenager who intended to shoot up the Mall of America. This is ABC News.
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1: Checking out sports, four games yesterday in the Major League Baseball Division Playoff Series. Rays beat the Yankees 4-3, so Tampa Bay wins 3-0. They advance. Brewers top the Padres 3-1. Milwaukee wins 3-1. They advance. Dodgers beat the Braves 4-1. Los Angeles wins 3-1. They advance. And the Guardians beat the White Sox 9-3. Chicago leads 2-1. They continue. Regional action on the ice. The Capitals beat the Penguins 5-3, the final.
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1: Taking a look at your weather. Weather. Got a slight chance for showers this morning, otherwise mostly cloudy, then gradually becoming sunny. 65 for a high today, mostly clear tonight, 43 the low, and then a nice start to the weekend. Finally, Friday tomorrow, mostly sunny, high around 60. We are still 51 in Pittsfield, 52 degrees in North Adams. 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

0: 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And for 377 Builders, volunteering with Habitat has become an annual tradition. This is a cool idea. This year, the crew will focus on installing roof trusses on another of Prosperity Way's stick-built ranch homes before turning its attention to building porch decks for several of the modular homes. The 377 Builders ownership team is also donating the use of the company's Lull and an experienced operator to set the roof trusses, saving Habitat the expense of running a crane for the job. 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
8: Hey, it's Xander Walton from the LP Adams Lumberyard in Dalton, Mass. 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

0: Boy, do I miss that lady, Donna Summer. Dim All the Lights, your morning wake up, and the Berkshire's greatest hits of the 80s, 90s, and more. Whoopi FM. A lot of cool things happening in the Berkshire's. Girls Inc. of the Berkshire's is celebrating International Day of the Girl with a special Girls Inc. Takeover City Hall event. I love that. Takeover City Hall. It's anarchy. It's happening this Friday, bringing local middle and high school age girls into Pittsfield City Hall for an afternoon focused on leadership, civic engagement, and the power of girls' voices. Absolutely love that. Participants will have an opportunity to explore City Hall, learn more about local government, meet with Mayor Peter Marchetti and community leaders, and take their seats in the city council chambers. The event will culminate in a youth-led State of the Girl conversation, giving participants the opportunity to share what they value about growing up in Pittsfield, the challenges girls and young people experience, and the changes they would like to see in their community. And again, this is all held in recognition of International Day of the Girl, which is observed globally on October 11th, which celebrates girls' leadership and potential while also raising awareness of the issues affecting girls around the world. And during the event, Peter Marchetti will be issuing a proclamation declaring October 11th as the International Day of the Girl in the city of Pittsfield. So again, it's happening this Friday. They'll take over City Hall and the council chambers on the second floor. City Hall, 70 Allen Street, Pittsfield. If you want more info about it, just contact Catherine Van Bramer, Director of Administrative Services and a Public Information Officer, by phone, 499-9322, 499-9322. If it's happening in the Berkshires, you'll hear about it on Whoopi F.
1: 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I hope everyone's having a good fall so far, but it is getting to the point of fall where the cost-benefit analysis doesn't quite add up. 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But as I write this in the morning, it's currently 36 degrees, the leaves are off the trees, and apple picking days are few and far between. 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
2: Here's the latest from the Berkshire News Network. Get ready for more affordable housing in Lenox. Penrose announced the groundbreaking of 238 Pittsfield Road, a 68-unit affordable rental community. iBerkshires.com reports the development will bring much-needed affordable, family-friendly housing options to the area. The community will consist of 10 residential buildings offering a mix of 23 one-bedroom, 38 two-bedroom, and 7 three-bedroom apartments. Of the 68 total homes, 57 will be affordable for households earning from 30% of the area median income up to 80% AMI, with the remaining 11 units available at market rate rents. Construction is underway and is expected to be completed in early 2028. The Cumberland Farms on Commercial Street in Adams was fined $1,000 after failing a compliance check and selling a pack of cigarettes to a minor working with the county's tobacco awareness program. The Berkshire Eagle reports on Monday, the Board of Health voted to fine the gas station after the code enforcement officer was notified that a minor acting for the town's compliance partner, Tri-Town Health's tobacco awareness program, successfully purchased a pack of Camel Blues from an employee. The fine begins a 36-month probationary period for the gas station. A second violation during that period would result in a $2,000 fine, while a third would carry a $5,000 fine. And nearly 2 weeks after the Holiday Inn and Suites on West Street closed due to a broken elevator, the 101 restaurant and bar inside the hotel announced yesterday that the restaurant would also be closed indefinitely. According to the Berkshire Eagle, the restaurant wrote in a Facebook post, quote, "Unfortunately, due to circumstances beyond our control and the closure of the Holiday Inn, 101 will be closed until further notice. We sincerely apologize for any inconvenience and appreciate your understanding," unquote. That's the latest from the Berkshire News Network.
3: ABC News, I'm Sherry Preston. America bookended by hurricanes. ABC's Sophie Flay says the first hurricane of the Atlantic season is headed for landfall along the Gulf Coast tomorrow night.
4: Isaias is the first hurricane of the Atlantic season, tying a 121-year-old record for the latest forming first Atlantic hurricane of the season. Meanwhile, in the West, Hurricane Rachel is churning in the Pacific. Southern California could see heavy surf and potential flooding this weekend.
3: A Tennessee judge ordering evidence preserved in the case of Krista Pike, the convicted killer who survived two shots of execution drugs in Tennessee. Randy Spivey's her lawyer.
5: On Monday night, it was our understanding that Krista was brain dead and that life support would be removed the next day. But on Tuesday, to the shock of everyone, including me, including her team, and including the medical team, Krista woke up and began talking.
3: Apparently asking where she was, he says she is confused and now angry. This is ABC News.
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2: Once again, checking out sports division series for the playoffs in Major League Baseball. Four big games yesterday. Tampa Bay Rays beat the New York Yankees 4-3, so Tampa Bay wins that series. Yankees are out. Tampa Bay advances. Brewers beat the Padres 3-1. Milwaukee wins 3-1. They advance. Dodgers beat the Braves 4-1. Los Angeles wins 3-1. They advance. And the Guardians beat the White Sox 9-3. Chicago leads 2-1, so they those two will continue. Regional action for On the Ice. Capitals beat the Penguins 5-3.
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2: Forecast for today, slight chance for showers this morning, otherwise mostly cloudy, but then gradually becoming sunny, high near 65, mostly clear tonight, low 43, and mostly sunny tomorrow for finally Friday, high near 60. We are at 51 degrees now in both North Adams and Pittsfield, 51 degrees. Your morning wake up 7:05.

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0: Genesis, bringing some energy to your morning wake up. Invisible Touch, Berkshire's greatest hits of the 80s, 90s, and more. Whoopi FM. Did I mention there's some cool things going on in the Berkshires? I love this. This is a great idea. Planning is officially underway for the first ever Lenox Restaurant Week. This is scheduled for Sunday, November 1st through Sunday, November 8th. And it's designed to showcase the town's rich and varied food culture. The eight-day celebration aims to welcome food enthusiasts from all across the Berkshires and beyond, really, establishing a new annual tradition. During the event, participating eateries throughout Lenox will offer special prefix menus during their normal dinner service. And rather than enforcing a single universal price point, participating establishments set their own pricing and design customized menus ranging from classic three-course dinners and chef-driven tasting menus to family-style feasts and even curated vegetarian options. So, yeah, a lot going on. Locals and visitors alike are encouraged to mark their calendars and make reservations early. Participating restaurants include, definitely not limited to, but include the restaurant at Dr. Sack's, Frankie's Ristorante, Brava, Firefly, Bee's House, just to name a few. But again, that's Lenox Restaurant Week, Sunday, November 1st through Sunday, November 8th. Definitely mark that down on your calendar. If it's happening in the Berkshires, you'll hear about it on Whoopi FM.
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0: great song from Steve Winwood, Valerie. Morning wake up in the Berkshire's greatest hits of the 80s, 90s, and more. Whoopi FM, I mentioned it last hour, but if you missed it, I'll mention it again. Lindsay Randall, Director of Community Events in North Adams, joining us next hour. Talk about the open house for the fire department coming up. Always look forward to seeing Lindsay. We'll also have your first three-digit win cash code around 820. So be listening up for that. There's really only a little over a week left for those cash codes. 10 of them every weekday between 820 and 520. And when you hear them, tap the Whoopi app. If you don't have it, it's free to download Google Play or Apple App Store, or go to WUPE.com. 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
1: Here's the latest from the Berkshire News Network. Get ready for more affordable housing in Lenox. Penrose announced the groundbreaking of 238 Pittsfield Road, a 68-unit affordable rental community. iBerkshires.com reports the development will bring much-needed affordable family-friendly housing options to the area. The community will consist of 10 residential buildings offering a mix of 23 one-bedroom, 38 two-bedroom, and 7 three-bedroom apartments. Of the 68 total homes, 57 will be affordable for households earning from 30% of the area median income up to 80% AMI, with the remaining 11 units available at market rate rents. Construction is underway and is expected to be completed in early 2028. The Cumberland Farms on Commercial Street in Adams was fined $1,000 after failing a compliance check and selling a pack of cigarettes to a minor working with the county's tobacco awareness program. The Berkshire Eagle reports on Monday, the Board of Health voted to fine the gas station after the code enforcement officer was notified that a minor acting for the town's compliance partner, Tri-Town Health's tobacco awareness program, successfully purchased a pack of Camel Blues from an employee. The fine begins a 36-month probationary period for the gas station. A second violation during that period would result in a $2,000 fine, while a third would carry a $5,000 fine. And nearly 2 weeks after the Holiday Inn and Suites on West Street closed due to a broken elevator, the 101 restaurant and bar inside the hotel announced yesterday that the restaurant would also be closed indefinitely. According to the Berkshire Eagle, the restaurant wrote in a Facebook post, quote, "Unfortunately, due to circumstances beyond our control and the closure of the Holiday Inn, 101 will be closed until further notice. We sincerely apologize for any inconvenience and appreciate your understanding," unquote. That's the latest from the Berkshire News Network.
2: ABC News, I'm Sherry Preston. America bookended by hurricanes. ABC's Sophie Flay says the first hurricane of the Atlantic season is headed for landfall along the Gulf Coast tomorrow night.
3: Isaias is the first hurricane of the Atlantic season, tying a 121-year-old record for the latest forming first Atlantic hurricane of the season. Meanwhile, in the West, Hurricane Rachel is churning in the Pacific. Southern California could see heavy surf and potential flooding this weekend.
2: A Tennessee judge ordering evidence preserved in the case of Krista Pike, the convicted killer who survived two shots of execution drugs in Tennessee. Randy Spivey's her lawyer.
4: On Monday night, it was our understanding that Krista was brain dead and that life support would be removed the next day. But on Tuesday, to the shock of everyone, including me, including her team, and including the medical team, Krista woke up and began talking.
2: Apparently asking where she was, he says she is confused and now angry. This is ABC News.
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1: Forecast calling for a slight chance for showers this morning, otherwise mostly cloudy, but then gradually becoming sunny today. 65 for a high, mostly clear tonight. Overnight low 43 degrees. Setting us up for a nice start to the weekend tomorrow, mostly sunny.
7: high near 60. Now we are at 52 degrees in North Adams and Pittsfield. 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
0: It is that time. Superstar celebs' birthdays on the 8th of October. Actress Sigourney Weaver, of course, Ripley in the Alien franchise. Also, the Avatar films, Ghostbusters 2, Working Girl. She's 77. Goosebumps and Fear Street author R.L. Stein, 83. Singer-songwriter Bruno Mars, 41 today. Actor-comedian Chevy Chase. Obviously, Clark Griswold in the Vacation movies. Foul Play, Caddyshack, Fletch Lives, Spies Like Us, Three Amigos. The list goes on. He's 83. Actor Matt Damon. Jason Bourne in the Bourne franchise, Linus Caldwell in the Oceans trilogy. Also, of course, Good Will Hunting, The Talented Mr. Ripley, The Martian, Saving Private Ryan, The Departed, Oppenheimer, Mystic Pizza, I think was the first thing I ever saw him in, along with Julia Roberts, first thing I saw her in. He's 56, actor, comedian, impressionist, Daryl Hammond, who was a cast member on Saturday Night Live from 1995 through 2009. And then since 2014, when Don Pardo passed away, the original SNL announcer, Daryl is now the announcer for Saturday Night Live. Comedian, actor, TV personality, Nick Cannon from America's Got Talent, The Masked Singer. He's 46 and no longer with us. Guitarist and co-founder of the Ramones, Johnny Ramone, who died in 2004 after a five-long-year battle with cancer. Died at 55. Would have had a birthday today. Happy birthday, one and all birthdays. 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Dog days of summer are definitely behind us, but the best dog days of fall are here. If you're looking for a place for your pet to stay and play, make sure you check out the Animal Inn, Hubbard Avenue.
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0: Mr., that's Broken Wings for your morning wake up in the Berkshire's greatest hits of the 80s, 90s, and more. Whoopi FM coming up. Lindsay Randall joining us next hour. She is going to chat about the upcoming open house with the fire department. And I think she's going to also talk about the upcoming haunted house before Halloween. So looking forward to that. Also, 820, first three-digit win cash code. Be listening up for that. Your chance to win $25,000. Right now, we're going to make someone a winner with our Misty Moonlight Movie Trivia Contest. I'm going to ask a movie-related trivia question. First correct caller at 458-1001. 458-1001 wins that $15 gift certificate, basically a meal on us at your breakfast fix since 96. All right, here we go. Here's your question. What 1991 movie follows two women who go on the run after killing a man who attempted to assault one of them? Oh, yeah. I know. You know it. I know you know it. What 1991 movie follows two women who go on the run after killing a man who attempted to assault one of them? Great flick. 458-1001. First correct caller wins. Looking for the name of the movie. Good luck. Whoopie up.
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0: With an answer and a winner for our Misty Moonlight Movie Trivia Contest, the question this morning, what 1991 movie follows two women who go on the run after killing a man who attempted to assault one of them? The answer, Thelma and Louise. We did get a winner, but they asked to remain anonymous. We get that every once in a while when somebody's at work and they don't want to get in trouble, but we did get a winner. So yeah, Thelma and Louise, the answer we were looking for, and they get that $15 Misty Moonlight Diner gift certificate. So nice job. We'll have your final for the week tomorrow, probably around 7:50, because we have our once a month cannabis conversation with Meg Sanders for our 8 o'clock hour tomorrow. So yeah, coming up, top of the hour news, Lindsey Randall, lots more. Here's Billy Joel, Whoopi FM.

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0: Speaking of 238 Pittsfield Road, a 68-unit affordable rental community. iBerkshires.com reports the development will bring much-needed affordable family-friendly housing options to the area. The community will consist of 10 residential buildings offering a mix of 23 one-bedroom, 38 two-bedroom, and 7 three-bedroom apartments. Of the 68 total homes, 57 will be affordable for households earning from 30% of the area median income up to 80% AMI, with the remaining 11 units available at market rate rents. Construction is underway and is expected to be completed in early 2028. The Cumberland Farms on Commercial Street in Adams was fined $1,000 after failing a compliance check and selling a pack of cigarettes to a minor working with the county's tobacco awareness program. The Berkshire Eagle reports on Monday, the Board of Health voted to fine the gas station after the code enforcement officer was notified that a minor acting for the town's compliance partner, Tri-Town Health's tobacco awareness program, successfully purchased a pack of Camel Blues from an employee. The fine begins a 36-month probationary period for the gas station. A second violation during that period would result in a $2,000 fine, while a third would carry a $5,000 fine. And nearly 2 weeks after the Holiday Inn and Suites on West Street closed due to a broken elevator, the 101 restaurant and bar inside the hotel announced yesterday that the restaurant would also be closed indefinitely. According to the Berkshire Eagle, the restaurant wrote in a Facebook post, quote, "Unfortunately, due to circumstances beyond our control and the closure of the Holiday Inn, 101 will be closed until further notice. We sincerely apologize for any inconvenience and appreciate your understanding," unquote. That's the latest from the Berkshire News Network.
1: ABC News, I'm Sherry Preston. Hurricane Isaias' power up as it bears down on the Gulf Coast. The first hurricane of the Atlantic season could grow to a Category 3, but is expected to weaken before making landfall tomorrow night. Lawyers for Krista Pike, the Tennessee killer who survived her execution, now say she is angry and confused. Randy Spivey is on her legal team.
2: She deserves answers about what was done to her. And the people of Tennessee deserve those answers, too.
1: The FBI now says it stopped a possible ISIS-inspired attack of the Mall of America in Minnesota. An 18-year-old is accused of planning to open fire inside the mall. The machine gun and ammo bought from an undercover FBI agent. And the Nobel Prize for Literature going this morning to Canadian Anne Carson, a poet and essayist lauded by the Swedish Academy for what it calls a, quote, playful dialogue with the classical tradition, creating new forms for contemporary literation. This is ABC News.
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0: Taking a look at sports. Four games yesterday for the Major League Baseball Division Playoff Series. The Rays beat the Yankees. The Yankees are done. Tampa Bay moves on. They win 3-0, so they advance. The Brewers beat the Padres 3-1, so Milwaukee wins 3-1. They advance. Dodgers over the Braves 4-1. Los Angeles wins 3-1. They advance. And the Guardians beat the White Sox 9-3. Chicago leads that series 2-1. They will play on. Regional action on the ice. Capitals beat the Penguins the final 5-3.
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0: Forecasts. Looking for eventually a nice day. Slight chance for showers this morning, otherwise mostly cloudy, but then gradually becoming sunny. That's what the forecast says. We'll see if it turns out to be true. 65 for a high. Mostly clear tonight, 43 the low. And tomorrow, nice start to the weekend, mostly sunny, high around 60. A nice fall Friday. We're at 49 degrees right now, North Adams 50 in Pittsfield. Coming up, special guests. 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

0: AC/DC, your morning wake up, Berkshire's greatest hits of the 80s, 90s, and more. Find them all right here, Whoopi FM 809 on this Thursday morning here in the Bishop West Real Estate Studio, joined by Lindsay Randall, one of my favorite guests. As always, great to see you.
1: Good to see you too. Good morning.
0: We got a lot to talk about. I don't know if we got the room to cram it all in. Good morning to you. And we had Matt Davis from North Adams Fire Department joining us as well. First time guest. Good morning.
2: Great meeting you. We're excited to be here. Talk about our open house coming up this Saturday.
0: So this week right now is Fire Safety Prevention Week.
2: Yes. Put out by the state of Massachusetts, our DFS, Department of Fire Services, and through NFPA. This week is our week. We go to the schools. We set up open houses, all that fun stuff. And really, you know, when school comes back in, everything's busy. But this is really our lead into the year to start getting into businesses, to do different training with fire extinguisher training, getting into the senior centers, doing all that
0: sort of important stuff. It's weird. It seems, I think when Pittsfield did it, they kicked off the week with the open house. You're basically wrapping up the week with. But did the Fall Foliage Parade have any?
2: Absolutely. We don't want to step on anyone's toes. Last year we transitioned from just doing like a Wednesday night, open up our doors, have some pizza, do a small little tour, let people in. Last year we started a new tradition where we've shut down the whole street in front of the fire department. We bring out all our apparatus. We have a rock climbing wall. We have two obstacle courses, one set up for kids, one set up for adults.
0: And it's got to be, you got to anticipate a bigger turnout when you have it on a weekend as opposed to a...
2: Absolutely. Because it's the same, it's Saturday. There's the farmer's market right around the corner, which one of the streets is shut down, Main Street. And then we're right around the corner, so it's great. Parents can do a little shopping, come over, visit us. We're doing lunch, so the event goes from 11 till 3. Starting at noontime, we're going to do burgers, dogs. Papagino's is donating 10 pizzas, so it's first come, first serve.
0: Are you listening, folks? They closed the Pittsfield.
2: Oh, yeah.
0: Papa Junior's. There's a lot of

0: fans that will make the drive.
1: Absolutely.
2: Love me some Papa Dino's.
1: And the same for me. I grew up, my father worked at GE. We used to come down to T.O.'s all the time. So I'll make that trip just for that, you know? The same.
0: See, I knew you were the man, Matt. Yeah. That's awesome. I don't know what it is. The spicy sauce, maybe? But Papa Gino's, the pizza is just phenomenal.
1: It's
0: just
1: different.
0: Dynamite.
1: Yeah. You can't get anywhere else. Right?
0: So free pizza, I mean, from Papa Gino's, that's reason enough to, and then, of course, burgers and dogs. So, yeah, bring your appetite.
1: We'll have a DJ. We've got a rock climbing wall that we've got going on. We've got some other partners coming in. Northern Berkshire EMS will be there with an ambulance showing off their equipment.
0: Oh, nice.
1: North Adams Police Department will be there. They're going to be serving out some ice cream.
0: Ice cream too. Yep. My goodness.
1: We have the Mass Forest Fire Service coming with Smokey Bear. Our North Adams Firefighter Local 1781 will be there. We'll be selling shirts and hats and just there to talk to the general public. And, you know, we've got a whole bunch of stuff going on.
0: Well, it's
1: gonna be a great
0: time.
1: Just
0: going to say, this isn't your, you know, boring just talk.
1: No.
0: You know, pay attention, kids. There's going to be fun intertwined with the
1: absolutely
0: safety.
1: And part of that is also, like, we're setting up a knowledge wheel, so you could spin the wheel, you'll get asked a question,
0: we'll
1: talk about it, and
0: I love
1: then you
0: that
1: get a prize. So we're making it interesting, not just the come in, see our trucks, have a good day.
0: Because, I feel nowadays, especially, you have to keep the kids' attention. Well, even the adults, and you have to keep, mixing it up a little bit just to hold sway their attention spans.
1: Absolutely. One of the things that we're doing actually tomorrow, we'll be going to Brayton Elementary School. We're going to go through the whole school, and to do that quickly enough to get everybody through, we want kids comfortable with us. We'll get dressed up in our firefighting equipment, our pants, our coat. We'll put on our packs, our masks, go on air, talk to the kids, make sure that they're not nervous when we're around them.
0: Right.
1: They're comfortable. That way, if there ever is an emergency situation, they'll know who to look for. They'll know that it's safe. You know, these interactions, as they grow year to year to year, they go, hey, these guys are the good guys. So we do that. And then the Mass Fire Academy NFPA put out different things that we teach. One of them is stay low and go. So we'll bring...
0: Stay
1: low and go. So one of the things that we're doing is we're going to bring either a tarp or a sheet. We'll hold on to that sheet. The kids will, after we do our gear demonstration, little talk, they'll do the stay low and go. And then we'll be able to put them on the truck and they can do a little touch of truck, go up into the truck, see it, sit in our seats, see the equipment, and then go back to class. And it's just a quick little, 15, 20 minutes that we can talk to them, get them to know who we are, get them comfortable with who we are, and then let them go back to their normal day.
0: Yeah, I was just saying, but that's 15 or 20 minutes where they're not doing their normal day. So that alone is going to...
1: It gives them a little break. It gives a teacher a little break. And we do it every year. We give them a helmet. We give them a coloring book. Maybe
0: that's
1: a
0: sweet
1: pencil.
0: That's awesome.
1: And they enjoy it.
0: I don't know how times are now, but I remember when I was a kid, when we had firefighters or even, police officers come to the school.
1: Yep.
0: We thought it was the coolest thing, So hopefully that's still like that now with a lot of the younger kids.
1: We do. We enjoy it. We do get in there through the state of Massachusetts. We do get a SAFE grant and a senior SAFE grant. And SAFE stands for Student Awareness of Fire Education. So part of most of that grant funding is us getting into the school to cover, the hours and stuff like that. But it's a big push to say, hey, let's get out to the community. Let's teach these lessons. You say senior centers and going out to, people above the age of 65. That's our senior SAFE grant. We go out, we could come, we could do a home inspection. You're worried about your parents. You just want to come out and have somebody look at your house.
0: Yeah, 100%.
1: We could come out, we go, we talk to these people. Like you said, making things fun. We'll go to the bingo event at the Mary Spitzer Center in North Adams.
0: I love it.
1: We'll do
0: That's
1: a little
0: great.
1: Talk. We'll hang out. They'll do pizza. And
0: we'll go to the bingo event. That's great.
1: But that's when you reach these people.
0: Yeah, 100%.
1: We bring... We do

0: some handouts, some of the stuff that we bring, we make a go bag. So we have a drawstring bag that we'll fill up. We'll put some non-slip socks in there, a flashlight.
1: People love goodie bags.
0: And they do.
1: They do.
0: Say, hey, listen, we're going to ask a couple questions. Whoever gets it right, you get this, you go home. We put some oven mitts in there, stuff to make them stay. And so we have these go bags. And primarily what we're doing is we like handing these out because we're telling people, take this home, make up a bag, we give them a file of life so they can put their medical history on it. It's paper form, EMS, fire, police.
1: They need to know.
0: Easily, they can easily identify it, grab it. So we give them one to put on their fridge. We usually tell them to put one in this go bag with a set of clothes and maybe a day or two of prescription medicine, whatever they need. So they, if there's an emergency, whether it's a fire, a medical emergency, whatever, they can grab that bag and walk out the door. So we've tried to implement some of these programs that will help us as first responders, but also the people.
1: Right. That, I was going to say,
0: you know, it doesn't matter if you're going for a fire, you're leaving the building, it's a medical emergency, whatever. You know,
1: pretty fascinating stuff. I got to tell you, it's a shame we already have to take a break, but I know you're waiting for that first 3-digit win cash code. It's coming up. Don't go anywhere.
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1: Here's the latest from the Berkshire News Network. Get ready for more affordable housing in Lenox. Penrose announced the groundbreaking of 238 Pittsfield Road, a 68-unit affordable rental community. iBerkshires.com reports the development will bring much-needed affordable family-friendly housing options to the area. The community will consist of 10 residential buildings offering a mix of 23 one-bedroom, 38 two-bedroom, and 7 three-bedroom apartments. Of the 68 total homes, 57 will be affordable for households earning from 30% of the area median income up to 80% AMI, with the remaining 11 units available at market rate rents. Construction is underway and is expected to be completed in early 2028. The Cumberland Farms on Commercial Street in Adams was fined $1,000 after failing a compliance check and selling a pack of cigarettes to a minor working with the county's tobacco awareness program. The Berkshire Eagle reports on Monday, the Board of Health voted to fine the gas station after the code enforcement officer was notified that a minor acting for the town's compliance partner, Tri-Town Health's tobacco awareness program, successfully purchased a pack of Camel Blues from an employee. The fine begins a 36-month probation period for the gas station. A second violation during that period would result in a $2,000 fine, while a third would carry a $5,000 fine. And nearly 2 weeks after the Holiday Inn and Suites on West Street closed due to a broken elevator, the 101 restaurant and bar inside the hotel announced yesterday that the restaurant would also be closed indefinitely. According to the Berkshire Eagle, the restaurant wrote in a Facebook post, quote, "Unfortunately, due to circumstances beyond our control and the closure of the Holiday Inn, 101 will be closed until further notice. We sincerely apologize for any inconvenience and appreciate your understanding," unquote. That's the latest from the Berkshire News Network.
2: ABC News, I'm Sherry Preston. Hurricane Isaias is power up as it bears down on the Gulf Coast. The first hurricane of the Atlantic season could grow to a Category 3, but is expected to weaken before making landfall tomorrow night. Lawyers for Krista Pike, the Tennessee killer who survived her execution, now say she is angry and confused. Randy Spivey is on her legal team.
3: She deserves answers about what was done to her. And the people of Tennessee deserve those answers, too.
2: The FBI now says it stopped a possible ISIS-inspired attack of the Mall of America in Minnesota. An 18-year-old is accused of planning to open fire inside the mall, the machine gun and ammo bought from an undercover FBI agent. And the Nobel Prize for Literature going this morning to Canadian Anne Carson, a poet and essayist lauded by the Swedish Academy for what it calls a, quote, playful dialogue with a classical tradition, creating new forms for contemporary alliteration. This is ABC News.
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11: Forecast. Sorry. Laughing about some off-air chat. Got a slight chance for showers this morning, otherwise mostly cloudy. Then gradually becoming sunny, at least that's what it says. High 65, mostly clear tonight, 43 the low, and a nice start to the weekend tomorrow. Mostly sunny, high near 60. Currently 51 North Adams, 52 in Pittsfield. 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

0: Elton John, your morning wake up. Goodbye, Yellow Brick Road. Berkshire's greatest hits of the 80s, 90s, and more. Whoopie FM. All right, back finally with our special guests, Lindsey Randall, Matt Davis. All right, we went into that long break talking about the open house for the North Adams Fire Department coming up this Saturday. But we got Lindsey here to talk to us because, listen, it's one of my favorite times of year because it's October. Spooky goings on. So we're, you know, Halloween's going to be here before you know. This is happening before Halloween, right?
1: Correct.
0: This tell us about this haunted house.
1: Yeah. So on Friday, October 23rd, Northern Berkshire Community Coalition will host their trick or treat downtown North Adams.
0: Okay.
1: From 4:30 to 6. So local businesses will be set up. I know the fire department will have a candy station.
0: I have never been, but I have heard it is a blast.
1: It's so much fun. Yeah. So everyone kind of sets up. We shut down Main Street. Kids parade down it. They get candy from local businesses. There's just some fun stuff that happens in the streets. And while the streets are already shut down, we decided, you know, we have this safety grant. Let's do a haunted house.
0: Yay!
1: So Friday, October 23rd, after Northern Berkshire Community Coalition's Trick or Treat from 6 to 10, we'll host a haunted house inside the Mohawk Theater. This is the only way you folks are going to get into that Mohawk Theater because we have to take serious fire prevention needs in order to be there.
0: So this is a one night only haunted, okay.
1: Once a year, pending that we can keep it moving forward. But this year's themes is urban legends and cryptids.
0: You know, so, like 2-3 years ago, I didn't know what a cryptid was. All of a sudden that word started showing up everywhere and now I know, but I've been on this planet forever. I never heard that word until like 3 years ago. Cryptids. But like Bigfoot or whatever is like correct. A cryptid.
1: Yes.
0: Tell us about this, because this sounds very cool.
1: We're going to have different scenes broken down by different departments. Police department's going to have a scene. Fire department's going to have a scene.
0: Oh, that's pretty cool.
1: City hall, we're going to have a scene.
0: Does everybody have input in their...
1: have full creative rights. Like, yeah. We were given a list of ideas that we can run with.
2: Yeah, every different station, every group has a different character or...
0: And they were in charge of...
2: Whatever.
1: Yeah. Yeah. Yeah.
0: Okay, so that's some off your plate, because I know correct. You got a pretty full...
1: Yeah, so I won't give out too much of what we're doing, but we're going to have some haunted forests.
0: Okay.
1: So that's as much as I'm going to allude to my scene. You're going to have to come check it out. It is a free event to the public, so I'll just kind of push that as well. All of our events are free. So get in line early because

0: it's going to be a long night. The weather set to be perfect. And Pittsfield's not having their parade that night. So
1: nothing to keep you from
0: coming here.
2: The great part about this event too is that with the trick-or-treating downtown beforehand, it gives your children and you a safe place to go if you don't like going out on the streets during Halloween.
1: And you're like right, that is a great, you know.
2: The fire department, we hand out candy. A lot of people miss us, but certainly come down. We'll be handing out. Everybody else goes downtown, hand out, go visit some of the stores, eat some food, stop in. You got Ramuntos. You got a whole bunch of other restaurants down there.
0: Yeah.
1: And it's, you know, all in pretty much the same general area, but you could, you know, like get everything done in one night.
0: Yeah.
1: Absolutely. Get into that Halloween spirit. A week early, basically, but...
0: Yeah, a week early, and it's a safe way for your kids to trick-or-treat. You know the candy's safe. It's coming from organizations, so it's not like if anyone has any... Right.
1: That creepy neighbor that... No, this is from... Yeah, okay.
0: So you know everything's safe, and then hop in line. The haunted house is PG-13. We will let children in with adults.
1: You read my mind. I was actually going to ask if it was one of those where you had to sign a waiver because it's going to be so scary.
0: No waivers. But we do ask that you're respectful of your kids. I know everyone wants to see it, but if your kids are young, please use your best discretion. It is PG-13. So there will be some spooks, some pop outs.
1: Jump scares. Yes, I think it's the term.
2: Yes. Like Lindsay said, come early, get in line early because there is always a line right till we're done. And it's a great.
0: We'll have some games in the streets, some witch hat toss.
1: I'm sorry. What's that?
0: Witch hat tossing.
1: What is that?
0: So we made it last year. It's literally a bunch of witch hats on some pallets that we made. We painted up and you just toss some rings on it just to have some fun.
1: Oh, it's like those like those milk bottles at the at the fair, but they're but witch hats.
0: Yeah.
1: That's cool.
0: Yeah. Jack's will be open until 7, so grab that. We'll be giving out some free hot cider. So
1: yeah, suppose because you don't want the cold cider.
0: Not this time of year, no. We'll warm you up before you go get spooked.
1: I love it.
0: So the line will wrap down Eagle Street. Steeple City Social will be open. You can grab a beverage in there.
1: Andrew would love to see you.
0: Yeah, Andrew would love to see you. Meg has some tasty treats that she'll have cooked up.
1: I'm sure.
0: But that's where you can get your adult beverages. our hot cider will be kid-friendly. So definitely bring some friends with you so you can scoot in and out of the businesses while holding your spot in line. But it's going to be a fun event. A lot of jump scares.
2: Coming from Pittsfield, Papa Gino's will be open as well.
1: Papa Gino's.
0: Trick or treat, grab some dinner, get in line.
1: All right, so now what? This doesn't start until after the trick. When does the trick or treat normally end?
0: 6 p.m.
1: Oh, it's prompt, like sharp.
0: Yep, sharp at 6 p.m. And then we're going to open our doors right at 6 p.m.
1: Okay. 6 to 10. All right.
0: 6 to 10. We ask that folks only get in line once so we can get everybody through.
1: Yeah, that's fair. That's fair.
0: When we first started this event, we only ran from 6 to 9. I lost my voice that year. I don't think I could have screamed anymore. But last year we
1: screamed as part of the show or screamed because you were terrified?
0: Oh, no,
1: okay. You were.
0: Oh, I was in the
1: You were
0: band.
1: Adding.
0: I was in the jump scare.
1: I was adding to the. Okay.
0: Yeah. So.
1: love it.
0: Last year we added an hour onto it so we can get more folks through. So we're going to go until 10, which we think is a good number.
1: Yeah. How long do you think it'll take time-wise to go, you know?
0: It's usually about 10-ish minutes to walk through and see all of the scenes.
1: So 4 hours should be plenty of time to get,
0: everybody through. Yeah. Yep. We give out popcorn at the end of the show.
1: Yeah, you don't want it at the beginning.
0: Yeah, not at the beginning. I don't have popcorn all over
1: popcorn
0: the
1: Popcorn everywhere.
0: But on the way out, you can grab some popcorn, cotton candy, all the good stuff, and then kind of head about the night, go grab some more dinner. The restaurants will be open, so there's a lot to do on Main Street.
1: Yeah, because that's going to be a fun night, and hopefully businesses, all the businesses taking part will be open as well.
0: We'll have some... live entertainment out there. We'll have the Drury Band. They have not the actual band, but they have a group that plays guitar and they sing and things like that. So Drury students will be set up to do that again this year.
1: Will they be doing Halloween songs or
0: Yes. Yep, they do some spooky songs and then some just classic rock kits. And then anytime Photo Fun will be there with the photo booth and things like that. So there's stuff to do in the streets to kind of break some of the waiting up. But it's going to be a good time. You won't be disappointed.
1: And you checked out the long range forecast. We're
0: looking good right now.
1: Okay,
0: so
1: let's hope that,
0: knock on wood, that doesn't change.
1: Yes, because we know weather often changes.
0: But it did rain last year, and that didn't deter people. So they waited in line.
1: So obviously, people know to expect. A fun time.
2: Just dress appropriate. Bring those sweatshirts.
1: Yes, because I always tell people it's easier to remove layers than, you know, if you can never bring enough because, it could get pretty chilly. Yeah.
0: And then, like I said, this is all done with a safety grant that we received through the fire department. So,
2: Our office manager, Megan DeLuca, she's great. She gets us all our grant funding for all this stuff. She's writing it up.
1: Thanks, Megan.
0: Good morning, Megan.
2: So
1: nice job.
2: We've got a great team behind us for all of this stuff. The Fire Chief Brent LaFave, Deputy Chief Pat Node, the staff, the city staff, everyone is just pulling together every which way.
1: Make sure everything's safe but fun.
0: Yes. Love the police department gets involved too. I know Lieutenant Beverly and I will be going and getting corn stalks on Sunday. So the work doesn't end and we
1: corn
0: all
1: stalks
0: pitch
1: on Sunday.
0: In. Yeah.
1: Or
0: well, you'll have to come check it out, but there might be a corn maze inside.
1: Oh, this is this Sunday.
0: This Sunday. We're going to pick them up for the haunted house.
1: In advance. I thought you meant like
0: that. We have a local farm, Schneis Farms, donating a ton of corn stalks to us so we can set it up throughout. And we may or may not have a crop circle as one of the scenes.
1: Ooh. Oh, yeah. Keep the lip buttoned on because you got to keep the surprise factor in there for people. So, that's. Yeah.
0: Right. Just expect the unexpected.
1: Quick break. Don't go anywhere. Right back.
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1: Back Bishop West Real Estate Studio on this Thursday morning. Almost feels like a Friday morning. Our chat with our guests. A lot going on coming up in North Adams. Again, if you're just joining us, you missed it earlier. This Saturday, is the open house, the North Adams Fire Department. Matt, again, it's 4 hours?
2: 4 hours. We're going from 11 to 3. The weather looks great right now.
1: It does.
2: Might so. Just want to, you know, throw on that extra sweatshirt. You get a little sweaty doing one of our obstacle courses. Like I said, we've got our obstacle courses are great. One of our fire educators, Morgan Goodell, she set this up. She's run it for a couple different events now.
1: Is this based off the actual obstacle course that you folks have to do?
2: Yeah. So we've got two different size dummies, one for the adults and one for the kids. So the obstacle courses are going to have for the adults dragging the dummy. We have a big truck tire. So you'll be flipping that over.
1: Yeah, those aren't light.
2: No. And it's really just, I mean, one, we want to have fun. You would have to sign a waiver just to be cover everybody, but you go out, you do some stuff like we might do. We have a high rise pack, which is a couple sections of hose tied together, something that we would carry into a building.
1: My God.
2: And then doing,
1: if you plan on attending, folks, you can skip your gym appointment that morning.
2: Yeah, no. And it's a good time. You get something afterwards. The kids, we have a kid sized dummy. So, you know, something that they're able and capable to drag. We have a hose pole for them. We have some cribbing, some blocks of wood set up that they'll hit with a mallet. And then we have a small tire flip for the kids to do as well.
1: Hitting things with mallets, that's awesome. And I'm sure that a lot of kids are going to want to do that. Yeah. I get to hit something? Yay!
2: Yeah. So, like I mentioned, we're doing the knowledge wheel for prize. Also at 12 o'clock, 1 o'clock, and 2 o'clock, we'll be doing a live fire demonstration using our propane prop.
1: Okay.
2: And just demonstrating an extinguisher, how we train people when we come out into the community.
1: Right.
2: We go to Mass MoCA. We go to health system.
1: There's a lot of folks that have no idea how to use a fire extinguisher.
2: And you know what? We don't just teach how to use a fire extinguisher. We have two acronyms that we use when we go to train. So before we even teach our fire extinguisher training, which is PASS, we teach an acronym called RACE. So before you even touch an extinguisher, we want you to rescue people. That's R. Get them out to safety, whether it's yourself or others. A is to alert. Make sure everybody's aware. Calling 911. Having somebody else call 911.
1: Right.
2: C is for contain. So closing windows, doors, keeping that fire as small as possible. And then E, which is the last thing, is extinguisher.
1: I was going to guess that.
2: Yeah. So we teach our standards, like what we think should be done, what the state puts out, what NFPA puts out. So we come out and we go to the high schools. We teach at McCann and Drury. We'll go up there. Drury has a life skills class. And we'll go in. We do a kitchen safety one day. We do the fire extinguisher another day. Same with McCann with the shop students. We'd like them to have knowledge because everybody's ready. Hey, I can grab that extinguisher, but they've never put their hands on. So yep. We'll be doing a demonstration, but anybody in the city of North Adams could reach out to us. We can bring the prop. We could do a training talk.
1: And
2: we can
1: get a little hands-on training with an extinguisher. Because listen, you could be anywhere.
2: Absolutely.
1: And you'll find the need to have to use a fire extinguisher. You know, right. You're not prepared because you're not thinking that that's going to happen. But, yeah, fire could happen anywhere.
2: And it's not just about using the fire extinguisher. It's knowing the limitations of a fire extinguisher. We go by, like, your 5-gallon trash barrel right there. If the fire's larger than that, leave it. Call 911. Don't go back in that room. Because anything bigger than that, a fire is going to double in size every 30 seconds.
1: Right.
2: It's going to exponentially continue growing. The best thing is to contain that and let us get there.
1: So that's why, obviously, call. That's why you did it in that order.
2: Rescue, get somebody to a safe area. Like we just did the hospital. They have safe rooms within the hospital that patients may not be able to be ambulatory
1: right.
2: and walking. So you might have to move a patient into one of these safe rooms. And then as we get there and other EMS and fire and police will help get patients out and moved around as need be. But, you know, we go over all these different things.
1: I got to tell you.
2: Scenarios.
1: It sounds like a pretty awesome open house. Again, it doesn't sound like, you know, I remember when I was a kid, open houses, the fire department was like,
2: this sounds
1: not only informative, it sounds exciting. And again, there's, you know, bring your appetite. There's going to be food. Yeah. It just sounds like a good couple of hours.
2: Our fire department, our city in general, is really trying to get out and be more proactive within the city. We've always done stuff, throughout the years, different events, but we're just trying to do more and more. Really becoming a bigger community, a better community, more involved with the community. We want people to know, you know, our fire department, we're there 24/7. You can always stop down. Your kid wants to see a fire truck. You want to do a tour. You reach out to the deputy chief. We do different groups we work with for all the fire education stuff, either tour at the station or us bringing fire trucks to the school.
0: And he's not just saying that either. I've been at the fire station before for meetings, and I see families walking by with kids, and these guys get up, and they're grabbing hats and grabbing stuff, and they're going out to give it to the kids.
1: And I love that.
0: Yeah, so he's not just saying that to say it. I've seen it firsthand. I do swim lessons for my daughter at the hotel down the street. They're testing their fire trucks, and she's like, I want to see the fire truck. All right, let's walk over. I know them. Let's go. And they take the time to talk with the kids and do the stuff.
1: I love that.
0: Yeah. So it's not just Saturday. It's any day. It's every day. Yeah.
2: Every day. And, you know, we like to bring that into everything. The city, like I said, the city's doing great. We just had our barbecue cook-off downtown, which was amazing.
1: How can it not be?
2: Continue that. Oh, I did it the first year for the fire department. We came in second place. And yeah, it's great. Like, say, yeah, we came in second place. It was good. But it's having the good time. It's having the community involvement.
0: That was a huge turnout, too. I was up the street doing the boxcars. I looked down, and I was like, whoa, where did all those people come from? Yeah. Here I thought I'd be able to try everybody's and have a little judgment.
1: Barbecue.
0: It was gone.
2: Last year, everything was wiped right out. This year, no.
0: It was gone within like 30 minutes. Yeah, we had hundreds of people.
2: So, and we're always looking for new people to join us and join in the competition. So hopefully next year we could continue it again and get some more, restaurants. So I think we're going to try to invite other fire departments, police departments, things along those lines, because it's just a great outing, get everybody together and involved.
1: Okay. So this may sound like a stupid question, but it's not even a question. This may sound like a stupid statement, but because I'm only mentioning it because I don't think we did yet. The open house is at the fire station on Main Street, right?
2: So we're not on Main Street. We're located at 40 American Legion Drive.
1: I thought you were on Main Street.
0: They're right around the corner.
2: We're right around the corner. So
1: I thought that was still Main.
2: 40 American Legion Drive. We'll be shutting down from Hotel Down Street down towards the Burger King parking lot area there. We'll have trucks in the street, so everybody can come see the trucks. We've got the rock wall. We've got all this set up. Hotel Down Street was great enough to give us some of the parking spots so we can park our equipment there so we can do.
1: I'm glad I asked because we're sending people to the wrong spot. Yeah,
2: So we will be at 40 American Legion Drive. There's plenty of parking in the lot behind us by Burger King.
1: And again, it's 11 to 4, to
2: 11
1: 3?
2: 11 to 3. Food will be starting served at noon. Like I said, the North Adams Police Department, ice cream, Northern Virtue and EMS.
1: 11 to noon, crickets. Noon when the food's...
2: Yeah. We'll have a DJ. It's going to be a great time.
1: It's going to be a very fun, informative family.
2: Family friendly. Day. Yeah. Yep. Come down, bring the kids, bring the grandparents, bring whoever would like to come. Just plan on having some fun and
1: learning,
2: talking with the community,
1: and learning some
2: with your
1: stuff.
2: Local firefighters. Like I said, EMS will be there, Northern Berkshire.
1: Yeah. Matt, you did a great job.
0: And then we'll see you on the 23rd.
1: Yeah, I was going to say, if you're ever looking for another gig, you can do this. Did a great job.
2: Well, thank you, sir. I appreciate that. We as the North Adams Fire Department and representative, we're so excited to be invited down here and join you today and just be able to talk about what we're doing and
1: definitely
2: what's going
1: welcome
2: on
1: back.
2: In the community.
1: Definitely welcome back.
2: Thank you.
1: You're a natural. And poor Lindsay, again.
0: That's all right.
1: She's fine if she doesn't have to talk. But once again, the haunted house.
0: The haunted house will be Friday, October 23rd.
1: Right after Trick or Treat.
0: Yes. And I will give one little plug before we go. I know everybody is trying to get back to their Mondays. But the Veteran Services, Northern Berkshire Veteran Services, has their Hometown Heroes banner program live and open for anyone who wants to register, anybody who didn't get a banner in North Adams, but also the surrounding communities who are adding banners in. Definitely sign your loved one up. Reach out to Curtis DeRozier. Yeah.
1: And thanks, Curtis, for the hard work. He's doing a great job.
0: Yeah, yeah.
1: Doing phenomenal. A great job.
0: And then we are looking for Christmas trees. If anyone wants to donate a Christmas tree, reach out to
1: your buddy Eric's been promoted. You need to.
0: I appreciate
1: can
0: that.
1: Can you get me more info on the other?
0: Yes, I'll get it to you.
1: Thanks.
0: He just sent it to me 7 minutes
1: ago. No, that's okay. So. I'm not. I'm not mad at you. I'm just
0: little plug. Quick.
1: Yeah, that was to say, get him in and then get me the info, and I'll give more shameless plugs.
0: Perfect. Yeah.
2: Perfect.
0: I appreciate it.
1: Thank you for being wonderful guests, both of you.
0: Thank you for having us.
1: Yeah. Our pleasure. More music. 9 o'clock hour. Right.
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She's a

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0: 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Will be FM Sioux Studio. That wraps things up for me, Eric Green. On my way out, I want to quickly thank Lindsey Randall and Matt Davis, the North Adams Fire Department, for being our special guests earlier, talking about the upcoming open house this Saturday at the North Adams Fire Department. Going to be a great day. A lot of fun things to do. Of course, a lot of pertinent information to pass along, but it's 11A to 3P, and there's going to be food, a whole lot going on. Definitely a family event. And then Lindsey was talking about the upcoming haunted house Friday, the 23rd, the week before Halloween. But that's going to be cool, too. And obviously, as we get closer to that, we'll talk about it some more tomorrow. Normally, our Friday guest for the 7 o'clock hour, John Perrault. He's actually he's on a trip, John. He's out, I think, in Arizona somewhere. It is work-related, but we will not have him tomorrow for the 7 o'clock hour, but we will have Meg Sanders, our once-a-month cannabis conversation with Meg from Canna Provisions for our 8 o'clock hour tomorrow. And your first three-digit win cash code of the day right around 8:20. Speaking of that, coming up, Sarah Sullivan right around 20 after 10 has your next three-digit win cash code. Good luck. We'll talk to you tomorrow.
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the greatest hits of all time, Whoopee FM. I'm Sarah Sullivan, just after 10 o'clock. Hello. If you've been dreaming about that dream vacation, and I hope you have been, because you're going to win that $25,000. I can feel it. Where would you go? Japan, Tokyo, India. Your next code coming up at 10:20.

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at Green in the Morning. The greatest hits of the 80s, 90s, and more all day and all night long. Whoopi FM. Did you know that John Mellencamp has a play about Jack and Diane? It's true. It's coming to a theater near you very soon. 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
9: Here's your weather update for the Berkshires. Mostly sunny skies today, highs near 65. Mostly clear tonight, lows around 43. Mostly sunny tomorrow, highs around 61. Mostly clear Friday night, lows around 39. Sunny skies on Saturday, highs near 63. Partly cloudy skies Saturday night, lows around 46. Mostly cloudy on Sunday, highs near 66. Showers on Sunday night, lows around 53. And mostly cloudy skies on Columbus Day, highs near 67. For the forecast anytime, download our station app. That's your weather update for the Berkshires.
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I'm Sarah Sullivan. Welcome to an edition of Things That You Really Should Know. This song, for instance, was written by Joni Mitchell. If you missed the code this hour, it's okay. We got another shot for you coming up at 11:20.

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Do you know what a mentalist is? 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

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I'm reading a book right now called Read Your Mind. It's awesome. I'm going to tell you more about it right around 11:30. But right now, in two songs, we're going to give you your next chance at $25,000 with Cash Grab.

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5: 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I'm here with Asia of Animal Inn of the Berkshires, our Whoopi FM industry ace for pet care, grooming services, and daycare in Pittsfield and the Berkshires. 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
15: Here's your weather update for the Berkshires. Mostly sunny skies today. Highs near 65. Mostly clear tonight. Lows around 43. Mostly sunny tomorrow. Highs around 61. Mostly clear Friday night. Lows around 39. Sunny skies on Saturday. Highs near 63. Partly cloudy skies Saturday night. Lows around 46. Mostly cloudy on Sunday. Highs near 66. Showers on Sunday night. Lows around 53. And mostly cloudy skies on Columbus Day. Highs near 67. For the forecast anytime, download our station app. That's your weather update for the Berkshires.
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I'm reading this book, Read Your Mind, by Oz Perlman, the world's greatest mentalist. You've got to pick it up. He doesn't give away all his secrets of how he does it, but it's very good to be successful and kind of read people in their body language. I highly recommend it.

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Ooh.

It's the soundtrack of your life on Whoopi FM. I'm Sarah Sullivan. I was just talking about mentalists. These are people who appear to read other people's minds. Well, I had that happen to me once. A guy, Gabby LaHavi is his name, just an amazing mentalist. He guessed the name of my son without knowing anything about me. Completely blew my mind. Now I'm obsessed. I've got to become a mentalist too.

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1: Here's the latest from the Berkshire News Network. Get ready for more affordable housing in Lenox. Penrose announced the groundbreaking of 238 Pittsfield Road, a 68-unit affordable rental community. iBerkshires.com reports the development will bring much-needed, affordable, family-friendly housing options to the area. The community will consist of 10 residential buildings offering a mix of 23 one-bedroom, 38 two-bedroom, and 7 three-bedroom apartments. Of the 68 total homes, 57 will be affordable for households earning from 30% of the area median income up to 80% AMI, with the remaining 11 units available at market rate rents. Construction is underway and is expected to be completed in early 2028. The Cumberland Farms on Commercial Street in Adams was fined $1,000 after failing a compliance check and selling a pack of cigarettes to a minor working with the county's tobacco awareness program. The Berkshire Eagle reports on Monday, the Board of Health voted to fine the gas station after the code enforcement officer was notified that a minor acting for the town's compliance partner, Tri-Town Health's tobacco awareness program, successfully purchased a pack of Camel Blues from an employee. The fine begins a 36-month probation period for the gas station. A second violation during that period would result in a $2,000 fine, while a third would carry a $5,000 fine. And nearly 2 weeks after the Holiday Inn and Suites on West Street closed due to a broken elevator, the 101 restaurant and bar inside the hotel announced yesterday that the restaurant would also be closed indefinitely. According to the Berkshire Eagle, the restaurant wrote in a Facebook post, quote, "Unfortunately, due to circumstances beyond our control and the closure of the Holiday Inn, 101 will be closed until further notice. We sincerely apologize for any inconvenience and appreciate your understanding," unquote. That's the latest from the Berkshire News Network.
2: ABC News, I'm Sherry Preston. Vice President J.D. Vance has just announced that the administration is suspending several tech companies, including Microsoft, from a program to apply for green cards for workers who come to the U.S. using H-1B visas.
3: Thanks to an ongoing investigation, we have decided to suspend the PERM program for Microsoft, which means they will no longer be able to apply they'll no longer be able to take those H-1Bs and apply for permanent resident status within the United States of America.
2: H-1B visas are meant for high-skilled jobs that are difficult to fill with American workers. Preparations underway along the Florida Panhandle and the Mississippi coast as Hurricane Isaias churns in the Gulf. U.S. authorities have charged former Venezuelan President Nicolas Maduro with more crimes, including conspiring torturing his fellow countrymen to stay in power. USS Lincoln returns to port in San Diego today following its record-long 265 days at sea. This is ABC News.
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1: Hey now, we made it to lunchtime. 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

the soundtrack of your life on Whoopi FM. I'm telling you, what an incredible songwriter this woman is, Cyndi Lauper. She has Time After Time, Girls Just Want to Have Fun. What's the other one that I love so much? True Colors, that's the other one. Anyway, another code for you to win $25,000 coming up right after the B-52s, who are next after Cyndi Lauper.

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3: Here's your weather update for the Berkshires. Mostly sunny skies today. Highs near 65. Mostly clear tonight. Lows around 43. Mostly sunny tomorrow. Highs around 61. Mostly clear Friday night. Lows around 39. Sunny skies on Saturday. Highs near 63. Partly cloudy skies Saturday night. Lows around 46. Mostly cloudy on Sunday. Highs near 66. Showers on Sunday night. Lows around 53. And mostly cloudy skies on Columbus Day. Highs near 67. For the forecast anytime, download our station app. That's your weather update for the Berkshires.
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Morning, the greatest hits of the 80s, 90s, and more all day and all night long. Whoopi FM. According to a recent poll, these are the best TV shows of the 21st century so far. Number 10, Atlanta. 9, Curb Your Enthusiasm. 30 Rock came in at number 8. Veep at number 7. Number 6, Game of Thrones. Who's better than Game of Thrones? Man, I love that show. Well, there are 5 that this poll says are better. I'll share those coming up in 2 songs.

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in the morning, the greatest hits of the 80s, 90s, and more all day and all night long. Whoopi FM. According to a recent poll, these are the best TV shows of the 21st century so far, I should say. Number 5, Fleabag. 4, Succession. 3, Mad Men. 2, The Wire. And number 1, Breaking Bad.

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1: Here's the latest from the Berkshire News Network. Get ready for more affordable housing in Lenox. Penrose announced the groundbreaking of 238 Pittsfield Road, a 68-unit affordable rental community. iBerkshires.com reports the development will bring much-needed affordable, family-friendly housing options to the area. The community will consist of 10 residential buildings offering a mix of 23 one-bedroom, 38 two-bedroom, and 7 three-bedroom apartments. Of the 68 total homes, 57 will be affordable for households earning from 30% of the area median income up to 80% AMI, with the remaining 11 units available at market rate rents. Construction is underway and is expected to be completed in early 2028. The Cumberland Farms on Commercial Street in Adams was fined $1,000 after failing a compliance check and selling a pack of cigarettes to a minor working with the county's tobacco awareness program. The Berkshire Eagle reports on Monday, the Board of Health voted to fine the gas station after the code enforcement officer was notified that a minor acting for the town's compliance partner, Tri-Town Health's tobacco awareness program, successfully purchased a pack of Camel Blues from an employee. The fine begins a 36-month probationary period for the gas station. A second violation during that period would result in a $2,000 fine, while a third would carry a $5,000 fine. And nearly 2 weeks after the Holiday Inn and Suites on West Street closed due to a broken elevator, the 101 restaurant and bar inside the hotel announced yesterday that the restaurant would also be closed indefinitely. According to the Berkshire Eagle, the restaurant wrote in a Facebook post, quote, "Unfortunately, due to circumstances beyond our control and the closure of the Holiday Inn, 101 will be closed until further notice. We sincerely apologize for any inconvenience and appreciate your understanding," unquote. That's the latest from the Berkshire News Network.
2: ABC News, I'm Michelle Franzen. In San Diego, a long-awaited return for sailors on board the USS Abraham Lincoln, docking today after a record 10-month deployment with no port stops, extended twice due to the war in Iran. ABC's Trevor Ault got a chance to board the carrier.
3: The Lincoln spent 265 days without a port visit, the most in naval history, with the deployment later mired by reports of dwindling supplies and low morale. Secretary Hegseth denied those reports, though the Navy has acknowledged the Lincoln strike group has had 8 suicide attempts.
2: Isaias has strengthened into a hurricane, the first named hurricane of the Atlantic season. It is aiming at the Florida Panhandle and Gulf states, with storm surge the concern starting this weekend. More trouble for the housing market, mortgage rates edging up for a 7th straight week, now at 7.4% for a 30-year fixed home loan, the highest in nearly 3 years. Filings for jobless claims hovering below 200,000. This is ABC News.
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1: I know that they've announced the American Idol judges for the next season. Lionel Richie, Carrie Underwood, and Luke Bryan, right? I mean, they're going to be great. They are great. But there is a part of me that really wants Paula Abdul and Simon

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11: Here's your weather update for the Berkshires. Mostly sunny skies today. Highs near 65. Mostly clear tonight. Lows around 43. Mostly sunny tomorrow. Highs around 61. Mostly clear Friday night. Lows around 39. Sunny skies on Saturday. Highs near 63. Partly cloudy skies Saturday night. Lows around 46. Mostly cloudy on Sunday. Highs near 66. Showers on Sunday night. Lows around 53. And mostly cloudy skies on Columbus Day. Highs near 67. For the forecast anytime, download our station app. That's your weather update for the Berkshires.
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Whoopee FM. You know, I was talking about the TV rankings of the best TV shows, according to some poll. I can't believe they didn't put The Office in there. If you're talking about the best TV shows of the 21st century, the top 10 has to have The Office. But that one came in at number 16.

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Whoopi FM. That does it for me, my friend. I know, I'm going to miss you too. I'm going to be back, though, tomorrow, being Friday. Woo! In a slightly better mood because it's Friday, I'll admit. So have a great afternoon, and I'll see you tomorrow.

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I just ate garlic fries. 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
6: Here's your weather update for the Berkshires. Mostly sunny skies today. Highs near 65. Mostly clear tonight. Lows around 43. Mostly sunny tomorrow. Highs around 61. Mostly clear Friday night. Lows around 39. Sunny skies on Saturday. Highs near 63. Partly cloudy skies Saturday night. Lows around 46. Mostly cloudy on Sunday. Highs near 66. Showers on Sunday night. Lows around 53. And mostly cloudy skies on Columbus Day. Highs near 67. For the forecast anytime, download our station app. That's your weather update for the

0: this work? 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Bill, you're working with a bunch of hard-working fellas.
1: Yeah, and give a shout-out to the boys that are tearing off the roof.
0: Okay. 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
1: Oh, I got Stacy, Jimmy, Raul, and Ed.
0: Shout-out to your crew.
1: Thank you. Appreciate it.
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1: 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He was so adorable. He had on his cuffed pants that came up to his knee and a white shirt that was buttoned down, and he just looked tremendous.

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10: Here's your weather update for the Berkshires. Mostly sunny skies today. Highs near 65. Mostly clear tonight. Lows around 43. Mostly sunny tomorrow. Highs around 61. Mostly clear Friday night. Lows around 39. Sunny skies on Saturday. Highs near 63. Partly cloudy skies Saturday night. Lows around 46. Mostly cloudy on Sunday. Highs near 66. Showers on Sunday night. Lows around 53. And mostly cloudy skies on Columbus Day. Highs near 67. For the forecast anytime, download our station app. That's your weather update for the Berkshires.
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I'm going to talk code because, you know, kids might be in the car. Here we go. A study came out. New research reveals that married couples who go to church, who attend church, those married couples have better relations. They have more relations. There we go. Rated PG.

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0: My name is Connor. Kevin, what was your favorite show when you were a kid?
1: Dukes of Hazzard and Chips was another big one when I was a kid. Those were the shows that could get me from playing outside, you know, but you know, when that show started, I was coming in.
0: Chips and Duke of Hazzard, both were amazing.

the world. Over the weekend, like last weekend, Verity took the top spot of the box office, $32.6 million. There I see Resident Evil second, Part of the Beast third, and Primetime fourth. Digger, the new Tom Cruise, came in fifth place, $8 million, and it lost a lot of money. And Tom Cruise, I heard, has just been livid. He's angry. He wants explanations of why this movie has done so bad at the

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0: 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It's Connor. It just occurred to me, our blast from the $25,000 cash blast, he reminds me of Super Dave Osborne from the David Letterman days. Here we go. Another code that could win you some money.
1: 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It's the $25,000 cash blast. Let's taste this hot sauce. Wow! Wow, that's hot! This hour's code is 459. 459.
0: Want some milk, buddy? All right, 459. That's your code. 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That's 459. Another code.

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13: Here's your weather update for the Berkshires. Mostly sunny skies today. Highs near 65. Mostly clear tonight. Lows around 43. Mostly sunny tomorrow. Highs around 61. Mostly clear Friday night. Lows around 39. Sunny skies on Saturday. Highs near 63. Partly cloudy skies Saturday night. Lows around 46. Mostly cloudy on Sunday. Highs near 66. Showers on Sunday night. Lows around 53. And mostly cloudy skies on Columbus Day. Highs near 67. For the forecast anytime, download our station app. That's your weather update for the Berkshires.
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So when I was a kid, I used to watch those Charlie Brown holiday specials on CBS. 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Apple TV is going to be doing the Peanuts holiday specials for free viewing. The Great Pumpkin Charlie Brown will be available for free on Apple TV on October 17th and 18th. 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Go to Apple TV for more information. 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

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I'm talking about the Ages at 8. It's that big. 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The Ages at 8, tonight at 8 with Jen Austin. 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

My son is in high school, and he took me and my wife to go see The Neighborhood in concert recently. And the women were freaking out. And it reminds me a lot of back in the 80s when Duran Duran did shows.

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1: 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Put that in for 520. 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Another code coming up tomorrow morning at about 820. The more code you put in, the better shot you have at winning 20.

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4: And now your weather update for the Berkshires. Mostly clear tonight, lows around 43. Mostly sunny tomorrow, highs near 61. Mostly clear tomorrow night, lows around 39. Sunny skies on Saturday, highs near 63. Partly cloudy skies Saturday night, lows around 46. Mostly cloudy skies Sunday, highs near 66. Showers Sunday night, lows around 53. Mostly cloudy on Columbus Day, highs near 67. And mostly cloudy Monday night, lows around 51. For the forecast anytime, download our station app. That's your weather update for the Berkshires.
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0: It's Connor talking to Kevin. Hey, Kevin, what's something that you look forward to every single day?
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10: And now your weather update for the Berkshires. Mostly clear tonight, lows around 43. Mostly sunny tomorrow, highs near 61. Mostly clear tomorrow night, lows around 39. Sunny skies on Saturday, highs near 63. Partly cloudy skies Saturday night, lows around 46. Mostly cloudy skies Sunday, highs near 66. Showers Sunday night, lows around 53. Mostly cloudy on Columbus Day, highs near 67. And mostly cloudy Monday night, lows around 51. For the forecast anytime, download our station app. That's your weather update for the Berkshires.
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It's Connor. I got a hightail out of here. Jen Austin coming in next at 7, and she will have the 80s at 8. One full hour of 80s music tonight and every weeknight at 8 o'clock. Have a good night. I leave you with the late, great Tom Petty.

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I'm Jen Austin here promptly at 7 p.m. every night. We go till midnight on the night shift. There is a point when if you're going to be late, it becomes rude. There's an exact minute when people have had it and they're done with you. You cross this marker and we'll have that for you in two songs. It's 7:03 or 4 right now. We're very prompt. Whitney Houston on the night shift.

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the night shift? And if you're on your way tonight somewhere, are you on time or are you going to be late? If it reaches the 29-minute mark of lateness, that's when people have had it with you. They are done. The exact cutoff time when being late becomes rude, 29 minutes. I spent about 2.5 years waiting on my boyfriend to arrive and late all the time. It took a couple of years to settle in, like, okay, this is a pattern, and I was done. But 29 minutes, that's rude. You're going to be later than that? Don't even go. And everybody always says they're 5 minutes away, right? If this happens, and they're not. Pet Shop Boys on the night shift.

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1: And now your weather update for the Berkshires. Mostly clear tonight, lows around 43. Mostly sunny tomorrow, highs near 61. Mostly clear tomorrow night, lows around 39. Sunny skies on Saturday, highs near 63. Partly cloudy skies Saturday night, lows around 46. Mostly cloudy skies Sunday, highs near 66. Showers Sunday night, lows around 53. Mostly cloudy on Columbus Day, highs near 67. And mostly cloudy Monday night, lows around 51. For the forecast anytime, download our station app. That's your weather update for the Berkshires.
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